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0: Hey, it's Bobby Bones. Coming up in the Country Minute, Lauren Elena just announced a big tour. Details on that. Red Clay Strays are playing a special concert that's only $8. Details on that. All next on the Bobby Bones Show.
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0: 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We are giving away Morgan Wallen tickets.
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It's our new country hour on 96.9 The Cats. What's up? It's Ashley. Got MacArthur on the way. Gonna hear from Russell Dickerson, Kane Brown, Luke Combs. Got to host this guy in Charlotte for Cat Jam earlier this year. Hudson Westbrook in Painted You Pretty.

0: forget what it is about a Russell Dickerson song that just makes me feel happy. That one's so catchy. It's Worth Your Wild on 96.9 The Cat. Still to come in our new country hour. Luke Combs, Morgan Wallen, Ella Langley, here's Kane Brown.
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Tell us who you are, where you're listening, and that you want to go see him in Clemson.

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We are Charlotte's number one for new country. Keep it locked into The Cat. 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More details coming your way next week.

Tyler Nance, 96.9 The Cat. Granger Smith joins you next for After Midnight. We are Charlotte's number one for new country with Taylor Austin Dye. This is Man For That.

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8: Happy Thursday, everybody. Welcome to show number 1602. It's After Midnight, and it's me, your host, Granger Smith. Weekend in view, right around the corner. Happy for that. I'm glad you're with me. I'm grateful for that, too. And I've got some good news, plus some Nashville news with Ann Hudson coming up. So hang tight for all of this.
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8: 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It's called Think As You Drunk, right now on After Midnight.

96.9 The Cat. Hey, thank you for starting your Thursday here with me. How about we get it rolling with some good news? Hang on just two songs and I'll share some with you.

Charlotte's number one for new country, 96.9 The Cat. I got a topic I want to discuss next hour. I want to hear from you on this. We've been running this down, and it's been a good topic. Little bit of nostalgia, I got to admit. So the question is this. What was your ice cream truck order as a kid? Call 866-607-8383. We'll talk next hour.

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1: Hi, Granger. Just wanted to say thank you for being my co-pilot on my early morning drive. 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

0: 96.9 The Cat, Charlotte's number one for new country. Ann Hudson is about to jump on and share some Nashville news with us. Ann, what do you have lined up?
1: Well, Granger, looks like Jelly Roll got a new gig in the sporting world. I'll explain coming up in your Nashville news next.

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7: Welcome to Thursday, everybody. It's After Midnight. It's me, your host, Granger Smith. Running down this question still because it's so good. I'm getting some good phone calls. What was your ice cream truck order?

as a kid. You remember this? 866-607-8383. Sticky quarters not included. And then we got Earl Dibbles Jr., the country boy. He's coming in here with a dumb criminal story. Top of hour number two with a bunch of good country music on the way begins right now.

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So what was your ice cream truck order as a kid? 866-607-8383. 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

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Thanks so much for being a part of the After.

Charlotte's number one for new country, 96.9 The Cat. Continuing this conversation, what was your ice cream truck order as a kid? 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

Charlotte's number one for new country, 96.9 The Cat. You know, we've all seen it and thought about doing it. Don't you lie. But one criminal actually shows why we probably shouldn't. I'm talking about doing a cannonball into the Bass Pro Shop fish tank. Earl's going to be here to share this true story coming up next.

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0: 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Going to the phone lines here, I want to get a good phone call on this. This is taking us down nostalgia lane. What was your ice cream truck order as a kid? 866-607-8383.
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8: 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I'm Granger Smith, your host. Hey, I've got some things that went down on this day in history I want to talk about this hour. Plus, some Nashville news with Ann Hudson. She's keeping you in touch with your favorite stars out there in Nashville. 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

96.9 The Cat. Are y'all ready to jump into some history from today? Because of this, Slug Bug was invented. I'll share more coming up in two songs. Hang tight.

Charlotte's number one for new country, 96.9 The Cat. Brought this up last hour. 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
7: What's up, everybody? Shout out to all the people punching that third shift clock right now. The world runs because of you. Don't forget that. I'm Granger Smith, your host here of After Midnight, asking this question: what would be your death row last meal? If you got to choose, if you got to tell the warden, 866-607-8383. I've also got Earl Dibbles Jr., the country boy with the dumb criminal story, and a whole bunch of good country music on the way. Here we go. Hour number four starts right now. I'm a new-

Charlotte's number one for new country, 96.9 The Cat. Talking about death row last meal, still running this topic because it's really been good. I've been getting good phone calls on this. What would be your death row last meal? 866-607-8383.

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0: 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Okay, taking another phone call on this. This has been a good topic. What would be your death row last meal? 866-607-8383.
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Charlotte's number one for new country, 96.9 The Cat. 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What would be your death row last meal? 866-607-8383.

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1: Ann Hudson is about to jump on and share some Nashville news with us. 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

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Hey, thank you for sharing Thursday here with me on After Midnight, y'all. Before you take off and get your day started, let me remind you, God is great and He is worthy of our praise. I'm Granger Smith, coming to y'all from the Yee Yee Farm in Central Texas. 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
8: One final hour of Thursday's After Midnight starts right now. Welcome, y'all. I'm Granger Smith, your host, getting this weekend kicked off early, kind of. It's a Thursday, and I've got some things that went down on this day in history I want to talk about, plus some Nashville news with Ann Hudson. She is keeping you in the know with all your favorite stars out there in Nashville. All of this here on this final hour. 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

0: Ann Hudson is coming up next with all the latest from Nashville. 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
1: Oh my gosh, Granger, I don't know if you've seen all this drama online. People hating on Luke Bryan's new song, Fish, Hunt, Golf, Drink. Well, he's responded. I got that story coming up in your Nashville news next.

0: Here's what's new in Nashville. Here's Ann Hudson.
1: So Luke Bryan's latest song called Fish, Hunt, Golf, Drink is getting backlash online. People criticizing it, saying it sounds more like AI wrote it, or that actually AI could maybe even do better. Just a lot of insults being thrown around at the song. Well, Luke's responded. He said, "I'm learning that no one wants to have fun anymore. I choose to have a blast. Either come along or go be bluff."
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33: Working late never sounded so good. 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

Sammy. 96.9 to Cat. It's Graham in the mornings. Late nights turn into early mornings. Late nights turn into early mornings. But the smile on my face could not be bigger. I'll tell you exactly why coming up after Luke Bryan. And we got a great show today. I got

Riley Green, 96.9. Cat. Hey, rumors are going around. I don't think this is going to shock anyone, but Riley Green is going to be doing more than dipping a toe in the acting world. After his brief stint on U.S. Marshals, not going to give you any spoilers there. He was good in it, by the way. If you haven't seen U.S. Marshals, it's worth checking out, especially if you like Riley Green, which we all do. But he's going to be doing more. Word out of his camp in Nashville is that Riley Green is actively pursuing more acting roles out of Los Angeles. And shocker, spoiler alert, he's going to get them. Like, why wouldn't you put Riley Green in your projects? You know what I mean? I'm going to check it out. But I hope he still keeps putting out music because he's been on a heater. And that was Change My Mind, also a jam. Coming up, got some Morgan Wallen news about these free tickets and passes that we are giving away. Going to break it down for you in two songs. It's Graham in the Mornings.

96.9 The Cat. We got a big day here at Graham in the Morning. So we are calling our Chris Stapleton winner. We are sending you and a friend to that Chris Stapleton show with Lainey Wilson at Bank of America Stadium. We also have a brand new drop from Riley Green. We got new music coming up at 7 o'clock by Riley Green. And we're giving away Sam Barber passes at like 7:30. Keep it locked on 96.9 The Cat. I can

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1: 96.9 The Cat, you're listening to Graham in the Mornings. Now, we gave away those Chris Stapleton passes, Bank of America Stadium. Lainey Wilson's going to be opening. Lainey Wilson's opening. Just think about that. It's an Entertainer of the Year and multiple-time winner Entertainer of the Year being the opening act. That's insane. And Chris Stapleton Live is just pure artwork. But we gave away those tickets. We got Morgan Wallen right now. If you want to see Morgan Wallen, open up the iHeartRadio app, tap that red microphone icon in the upper right-hand corner. Leave us a talk back. Holler at us. Say what's up. Let us know how your week's going. Maybe make a request while you're at it. Anything you want to throw in there, we want to know it. And we got Sam Barber passes coming up at 7:30. Today's a great day. It's 96.9 The Cat.

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How about that? Little Toby Keith in the brand new Riley Green song, Think As You Drunk. Just some good old clean fun. That is bars. That is a line if I've ever heard it. I'm not as good as I once was, but I'm as good once as I ever was. Amen, Toby Keith. And good on you, Riley Green. New music. All right, coming up after Luke Combs, we got your top three. Three things to get you through your Thursday and cruising into your Friday. And then Sam Barber Pass is coming up 7:30. It's 96.9 The Cat.

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Answer one very easy trivia question, win your way into that Sam Barber show, and take a friend. 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
1: Hey, how are y'all?
0: Doing good. How are you doing today? Who's on the cat phone?
1: Melanie,
0: we got some Sam Barber passes on the line. Are you ready?
1: Yes.
0: Do you enjoy Sam Barber?
1: I do, yes.
0: Well, let's go. Well, we're going to combine all those things and send you to the show. If you could just answer this one little Throwback Thursday trivia question.
1: Okay.
0: What early 2000s hit teen drama was set in a fictional North Carolina town and followed the lives of two rival basketball-playing brothers, and it ran for 9 seasons?
1: I'm going to go with One Tree Hill.
0: And you're also going to go to the Sam Barber Show.
1: Awesome. Thank you guys so much.
0: You are so welcome. Thank you for supporting the station.
1: Thank you guys.
0: Also, a little fun fact about One Tree Hill. The theme song was sang by Gavin DeGraw, and he was like the first artist to start that celebrity artist bar on Broadway in Nashville, which is random because everybody's got one. Kane Brown just opened one up. Al Dean, Morgan, they all have one, but I think Gavin DeGraw was the very first. Don't quote me. All right, let's keep this bad boy rolling. It's 96 minutes nonstop cat country. We will have more Sam Barber passes to give away, and he did just pick up that Breakthrough Country Artist of the Year at the AMAs, beating out Riley Green and Tucker Wetmore. So the show here is going to be incredible. But another show that's going to be amazing, and we don't got to sell it, is the Morgan Wallen Show. You can win your way in right around 740, 745-ish. 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
1: 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Thank you so much for everything that you do. This is Kristen in Charlotte, and hoping I win.

Shout out to my boy, Producer Hunter. He has publicly proclaimed he is an Ella fella, and we do not blame him. It's Graham in the Mornings. 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Open up that iHeartRadio app. We're taking song requests. You can weigh in on Talkback of the Day, which, by the way, how long is too long that someone doesn't return your text? Let us know. We'll put you on the show. But interact with us. That is the easiest way for us to put you on the show because we want to include Cat Country in Graham in the Mornings. Hammer.

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And that one's dedicated to Brittany. She was our big winner from that talkback contest. 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And all we ask is that you interact with the station on the iHeartRadio app. Tap that red microphone icon in the upper right-hand corner. Whether it be a song request, maybe you want to weigh in on the talkback of the day, maybe you want to challenge producer Hunter to his riddle challenge, anything. But that's how you get on the show, and that's how we send you to all of these amazing experiences. Have fun out there, Brittany.

0: Graham in the mornings on 96.9 The Cat. Hopping into Riley Green, and it is a special day. Now, usually it's New Music Friday. Today, New Music Thursday. We got a brand new world premiere from Riley Green. And going to give you a little hint here. If you love Toby Keith, you're going to love this new one. We're playing that at 9 o'clock right here on 96.9 The Cat. Here's Change My Mind.
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96.9 The Cat. Little random fun fact about that record, Small Town Boy. I believe it might be the biggest record of Dustin Lynch's career, but never went number one. I think it topped out at number two because Sam Hunt's Body Like a Back Road was taking over the country music community during that summer. Coming up, we do have another chance at Morgan Wallen passes. So when you hear Morgan Wallen in two songs, open up the iHeartRadio app and leave us a talkback. Win your way into that Death Valley show. It's Graham in the Mornings.

0: Graham in the mornings on 96.9 The Cat. 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You did win the riddle challenge today.
1: Let's go.
0: 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Did you know that 20-some thousand people have moved to Charlotte this year?
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2: I would have not said Charlotte was the fastest-growing. 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
2: That's right.
0: Welcome to Charlotte.
2: Yeah, absolutely. Listening to two North Carolina boys. So awesome.
0: Born and raised. We give away concert tickets. We play fun games. There's riddles.
2: We laugh a lot, too.
0: Yeah, so come on in. Welcome to North Carolina. We are happy to have you. And again, Charlotte, crazy, fastest growing city in America.
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0: Producer Hunter's Riddle Challenge. He is in the building. No challenger? I'm tired of playing you, man.
1: I know. I need to find someone besides you because you're too easy to beat.
0: That is very true. I'm not even offended by it. Like, I'm terrible at these things. So I picked a good one today.
1: Oh, boy.
0: And this is more for the kiddos. This isn't something I feel like you're going to get it immediately, but I saw it. I loved it. We've gotten a bunch of talkbacks about the riddle of the day, and we've got Cat Country answering them on the iHeartRadio app. If you want to challenge Producer Hunter, open up the app, tap the red talkback microphone icon in the upper right-hand corner. He'll play you.
1: Oh, yeah, absolutely. I love some challenges. Come on now.
0: Today's challenge, what do you call James Bond in a bathtub?
1: James Bond in a bathtub. Okay.
0: What do you call James Bond in a bathtub? Your answer coming up in two songs. It's Graham in the Mornings. This is

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1: I've been thinking pretty hard over here. I'm not going to lie.
0: If you're just joining the show, one, welcome. We missed you. Glad to have you. Today's riddle was, what do you call James Bond in a bathtub?
1: I had to go through this whole process in my head. If you're wondering why it got a little hazy in here, there's smoke coming out of my ears because my brain is working overtime.
0: I thought you were going to get it immediately.
1: Yeah, it took me probably a little bit too long to get this one, but I do believe I have it.
0: Okay, now where did you go? Walk me through it.
1: So, one, I had to think of, okay, what do they call James Bond?
0: Yeah.
1: Because surely it doesn't have to do with the James Bond name. So I was like, okay, 007.
0: Yeah, right, 007, now,
1: how do I make the connection
0: That's
1: between
0: a great start.
1: A bath and 007? Because like, that doesn't make any sense.
0: Right.
1: And then I started thinking about like what happens in a bath. You mentioned kids, so what do kids love when it's bath time?
0: Yeah.
1: I was like, a bubble bath.
0: Well, not just kids. I love a good bubble bath.
1: A good bubble bath is really good, for sure.
0: Yeah, don't judge me.
1: And then I took the bubble bath, the 007, and I was like, it's 007, isn't it?
0: 007.
1: Let's go.
0: What do you call James Bond in a bathtub? 007. It's 96.9. I'm sorry. I had to.
1: It's Thursday. Great.
0: It's great. 007.

0: 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Music calling from Pineville, North Carolina to 96.9. I would love to have those Clemson tickets to a Morgan Wallen concert.
1: Well, good morning to you as well, Sandra, and you are qualified for those free tickets. 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Carolina Hurricanes were back in action last night. We're going to give you everything you need to know about the series, where it stands in the Eastern Conference Finals, and an update on the Stanley Cup Finals. And two songs on Graham in the Mornings. 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

Riley Green with a little Toby Keith flair to it. That is a world premiere of his brand new record, Think As You Drunk, on 96.9 The Cat. 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

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Talk back of the day. How long is too long before someone returns your text? Open up the iHeartRadio app. Tap that red microphone icon upper right-hand corner. How long is too long for you? We've also loaded it up to our Instagram stories if you want to weigh in there or vote. I'm saying 3 hours is too long. Producer Hunter says an hour. Let us know what you think. Baby,

0: 96.9 The Cat, Graham in the mornings. Talk back of the day. How long is too long when you text someone that they don't respond, where you start to get like, come on now?
1: I wish I had more patience than I did. If I text you, I need something back within the hour, because I probably need you for something.
0: Yeah, you said an hour. I said 3 hours. We tossed it up on the Instagram story, which, by the way, you can always weigh in. You can always vote. We're looking for your participation in the show. We'll put you on the show if you want to leave us a talk back. But I got the results. Do you want to know the results?
1: I'd love to hear the results.
0: Okay, so I said 3 hours. You said one. As of right now, as it stands, 55% of Cat Country sides with me.
1: Oh, really?
0: Yeah, but 45% with you, so it's close.
1: It's pretty close, but it's good to see that Cat Country has some patience, because I need to learn that.
0: Moral of the story, you're safe if it's under 3 hours.
1: Okay, well, that is good to know.
0: You know what I mean? So if someone texts you and they're a very close friend or family member, you got 3 hours until they're annoyed with you.

96.9 The Cat. Coming up right after Luke Bryan, we got three things to get you through your Thursday. Also, a Canes update and how close or far, depending on if you watched the game last night, we are to the Stanley Cup Finals. That's coming up. It's Graham in the Mornings. Baby.

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96.9 The Cat. Special congratulations, little country music news. I just read an article where Zach Brown Band, so Zach Brown of the Zach Brown Band, he is officially married. He tied the knot with his fiance Kendra Scott just a few days ago in Greece. So congratulations to the happy couple. Morgan Wallen, so you know what time it is. Leave us a talk back if you want to go to that show for free. Details coming up after Everything I Love.

Graham in the mornings on 96.9 The Cat. We are up out of here. That is our Thursday show. We'll be back tomorrow with Sam Barber passes and more chances to pick up those Morgan Wallen tickets as well. Now coming up with Sarah Lee, Riley Green does have a world premiere of his new record, Think As You Drunk. That's coming up at 10 o'clock. We'll see you tomorrow. It's 96.9 The Cat.

That's how you kick off a Thursday morning. That's Riley Green's brand new song, Think As You Drunk. It's an iHeart Country world premiere. We're going to play it for you all day today. 96.9 The Cat, Charlotte's number one for new country.

Toy Story is one of my favorite movies of all time, and they're coming out with Toy Story 5. I'm so excited. And they announced yesterday a new character. It's Pizza with Sunglasses, and that character is going to be voiced by Bad Bunny, the guy who did Super Bowl. 96.9 The Cat. I can hear

0: Graham in the Mornings. 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

0: you hear singing louder than the stadium speakers, it's probably us. It's Christy from Davidson, and my daughter and I would love to see Morgan Wallen at Death Valley and take 96.9 The Cat along for the ride.
1: 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And all thanks to our friends at Lebo's helping us send our friends to Morgan Wallen. 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
1: 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It's Brooks and Dunn and Gavin Adcock, too.
0: 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Anytime you hear Morgan on 96.9 The Cat, leave us a

It is the year of Ella Langley. She about broke the internet when she went on TikTok and she covered Freddie Fender's Wasted Days and Wasted Nights. The video has almost 2 million views since being posted. 96.9 The Cat. She

0: 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If you haven't noticed, it's parents sharing trends on how they're keeping their kids occupied during summer vacation. 96.9 The Cat. I'm Sarah Lee. 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
12: 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Heroes like FDNY firefighter Robert E. Welsh III. Now, Robert served as a police officer before his appointment to the fire department in 2001, just weeks after the 9/11 attacks. 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It's the letter T, the number 2, the letter T.org. The letter T, the number 2, the letter T.org. I have time.

0: And for adults with type 2 diabetes and known heart disease, Jardiance can lower the risk of cardiovascular death too. 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

It's a short work week, but I don't know if it's all the rain or what. It feels like it's dragging out, and that's why I'm thankful we have 60 minutes nonstop commercial-free cat country for you to get you through this work day. And your favorites are coming up: Al Dean, Cody Johnson, Morgan Wallen, and more. 96.9 The Cat.

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0: This is Robert in Gastonia, just sitting here enjoying the cat and hearing some Morgan Wallen. Love to see him. Hope I get those tickets.
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0: Never in my lifetime did I think I would ever at least openly admit that I have beef with Dolly Parton. But here we are, 96.9 The Cat. I'm Sarah Lee. Why am I upset with the nicest woman in country music, you may ask? Because she's going after Buc-ee's. Why, Dolly? Why? And if you're unfamiliar with what Buc-ee's is, it's, well, you may call it a gas station. It's a travel stop. But for me, it's like a wonderland. You go get gas. There's always an available pump. You walk in. They have beaver nuggets. They have food. They have all these souvenirs. And there has not been one time in my life that I've ever been on a road trip where I see a Buc-ee's sign that I don't stop. I love Buc-ee's so much, I bought a $70 beaver inflatable to put in my front yard. Yes, I'm obsessed. And now Dolly Parton, who already is the queen of country music, she has a theme park, she has the library thing that she does. Now, Dolly Parton is trying to start a rival with Buc-ee's. Why? She is opening up her own Tennessee travel stop. It's going to be right off of 65. The grand opening is at the end of June. Oh, no, Buc-ee's, I'm worried for you. But I'm still going to be loyal. 96.9 The Cat.
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been named as one of the hosts for this year's CMA Fest TV special, which airs June 25th on ABC. And he has a brand new song, came out today, Think As You Drunk. 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If you show

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0: Sara Lee, this is Yulia from Charlotte. I'm calling to win Morgan Wallen tickets. I love you so much. Have an amazing day. Thank you.
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Blake Shelton, it's about time. He finally went to go see his wife Gwen Stefani's show at the Sphere, and he was blown away, said it was incredible. I don't know why you would think anything less. 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

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I told you to have the free iHeartRadio app pulled up because we're going to play some Morgan Wallen. This is that Morgan Wallen I was talking about, don't we?

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1: Hi, my name's Sherry Blair. I'm calling from Valdez, North Carolina. I would love to go see Morgan Wallen on my birthday, June 26th. And thank you, Cat. 96.

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Good luck.

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0: Hey, Cat Country, this is Christina from Hickory, and I'm calling to say I would love to go see Morgan Wallen with 96.9 The Cat. Love you guys.
1: Love you right back, honey. You're in there. Good luck. It's Morgan playing.

0: zone am I on? What country am I in?
1: It doesn't matter. It's 5 o'clock somewhere.
0: It's always on 5 in Margaritaville, come to think of it.
1: Yeah, I heard that.
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We're fired up 96 minutes of nonstop Cat Country just for you on 96.9 The Cat. And playing that Coors Banquet Carolina Country Bracket winner, Landon Klein. It's called Earthquake.

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Y'all looking for something to get into this weekend? Stumptown Park and Matthews hosting Bites and Beats tomorrow, 5 to 9. Music starts at 6 from Robin Springer. It's going to be a good time for the whole family. Consider me your personal weekend party planner.

What are you doing? It's Eddie Fox on 96.9 The Cat. You probably heard a couple times today that it is Hamburger Day. According to a new study, Buffalo Wild Wings, Cheddar's Scratch Kitchen, Cheesecake Factory, Chili's, Denny's, and Outback Steakhouse have the best hamburgers. I mean, even the worst I ever had wasn't all that bad.

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About to roll out that iHeart Country world premiere of the new Riley Green called Think As You Drunk, which is a fantastic song. And then we're going to play some Morgan Wallen, so you're

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1: Cat family, good afternoon. This is Julia from Charlotte. Would love to go see Morgan Wallen. Please pick me. I love you so much. 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
0: We love you right back, honey. Good luck.

Fort Mill has a peach stand and the South Carolina Strawberry Festival. Not sure where they're growing all that fruit. All I see are houses and schools. 96.9 The Cat.

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1: Hey, it's Alton Graham from Claremont. I'd love to get the Morgan Wallen tickets. Me and my wife need a night out.
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0: Talkback of the day on Graham in the Mornings. Things that are no longer that you're going to miss.
1: Cash. 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
0: I never use cash anymore.
1: Yeah, it's gone.
0: No more. Leave us a talk.

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All right, family, listen up. Lebo's 96.9 The Cat trying to get you fixed up with these Morgan Wallen tickets. Go ahead, pull up that free iHeartRadio app because we're going to play some Morgan Wallen after Luke Combs. You're going to leave a talkback and get qualified, all right? You're welcome.

is Morgan Wallen wrapping up the Thursday show on 96.9 The Cat. You should be leaving a talk back right now if you want them tickets, all right? My name's Daddy Fox. I sure do love you for listening. I couldn't do it without you. And if you weren't listening, thanks for nothing.

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4: Can still see a few pop-up showers this evening, but otherwise clearing skies and very comfortable. We'll fall back into the low 60s tonight. Friday, mostly sunny, highs in the low 80s. Going into the weekend, Saturday's kind of a transition day. Backdoor cold front could bring scattered showers as temperatures climb up to 80, but much cooler and sunny for Sunday, highs in the mid-70s. For the WCNC Weather Impact Team, I'm Chief Meteorologist Brad Panovich.
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0: 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More with Keith Urban on the way. 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

home was a place to go. Load a truck up, hit the dirt road. Jumped the barbed wire, spread the word. Light the bonfire and call the girls. King in the can and the Marlboro man. Jack and Jim were a few good men. Where you learn how to kiss and cuss and fight.